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Together, we are all Cape Bretoners. We are the true North, strong and free. 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
1: Good morning. The Houston government has taken a major step forward in its offshore wind energy development. A list of companies pre-qualified to participate in the province's first offshore wind call for bids has been released. Premier Tim Houston says the province has captured the attention of international wind energy companies. He calls this a generational opportunity that will create good-paying local jobs, attract billions in investment, and drive economic growth. Houston says this growth will move Nova Scotia from a have-not to a have province. Meanwhile, Nova Scotia is making geological data easier for the mining industry to use. The province has signed an agreement with Natural Resources Canada to join the Canadian Digital Core Library. The project will turn hundreds of thousands of meters of physical drill core samples into standardized digital records available to the public. The initiative aims to speed up mineral development while cutting duplicated work. The Canadian Forces Snowbirds doing another series of flyovers today, continuing to spend more time in the Maritimes. The Snowbirds were in Moncton yesterday for a performance and have been based in Summerside the past few days. On Saturday, they flew over Hopewell Rocks, Greenwood, and Cape Split before heading to Summerside. Then around 1:30 this afternoon, the Snowbirds are scheduled to head to PEI, head south over Cumberland, Colchester, and Hants counties to Peggy's Cove, before refueling in Sydney and then tracking along northern Nova Scotia to Truro and DeBert. The fragile peace deal in the Middle East is fracturing. There were strikes and counterstrikes yesterday, both sides blaming the other for breaking the ceasefire. Iran launched drone and missile attacks on Bahrain and Kuwait after U.S. airstrikes on military targets in Iran, which the Trump administration said was in retaliation for Iran launching a missile at a neutral oil tanker in the Strait of Hormuz. Iran insists it alone must govern the Strait of Hormuz, one of the main bones of contention between the two sides. Kuwait says its air defenses shot down the incoming missiles, but Bahrain says at least one hit an apartment building, killing at least one civilian. In sports, Canada's historic run at the World Cup continues. Stefan Eustachio scored in injury time to give Canada a 1-0 win.

0: 94.9 The Wave. Heaven is a place on earth. Belinda Carlisle. It's 6:12, 11 degrees. Welcome back to Monday. Hope your weekend was grand. Foggy driving in. Not quite as foggy as the last time I drove in, but foggy nonetheless. Looking for that to burn off. Hopefully becoming a mix of sun and cloud. Maybe no showers. It's like no whammies. But yeah, the drive-in was lovely. I know Lori might be heading to work. She had a quick turnover back to the Haven, she goes. So, Lori, if you're heading back in, hope you have a good shift. And wherever you're going, I hope you get there safe.
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0: Cochran and Big League on 94.9 The Wave at 6:23. It is 11 degrees. Welcome back to Monday. It's June 29th. It's the 180th day of the year. There are 185 days remaining. We have got 2 days left until Canada Day. Grading Day is tomorrow. And speaking of that, there are 70 days left until Labor Day.
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1: Good morning. Cape Breton has a new provincially inspected beef abattoir. MB Meat Company in Judica officially celebrated its grand opening Saturday, becoming the island's first government-licensed red meat facility since 2018. The province is investing $250,000 in the business, which offers slaughter, processing, and direct sales of locally raised beef. Agriculture Minister Greg Morrill says the funding will help more Cape Breton beef be raised, finished, and processed right on the island, strengthening the local food system and cutting transportation costs for farmers. Frustrated residents in one Sydney neighborhood have put up their own sign urging drivers to stop at a stop sign. The homemade sign at Cottage Road and Christopher Crescent reads, "This is a stop sign," and comes after years of complaints about speeding and drivers just rolling through the intersection. Neighbors say some vehicles race through the area at speeds well above the 50-kilometer-an-hour limit, especially at night. Liberal MLA Derek Mombriquette tells CTV speeding concerns are common across CBRM and residents should continue reporting problem areas. People living nearby say their biggest fear is someone will be seriously hurt before drivers slow down. The province's energy regulators approved a $5.6 million project to help launch its renewable-to-retail electricity market. The project will update Nova Scotia Power's billing, metering, and customer information systems to allow customers to buy renewable power from retail suppliers. The board says the work is necessary to meet the utility's legal obligations. The bulk of the costs have already been incurred, and no interveners argued that the project was unnecessary. The search continues in British Columbia for six people missing after a charter boat sank in Georgia Strait yesterday. Four people were rescued and taken to hospital, one in critical condition. The others are stable. RCMP say the boat began taking on water near Roberts Bank, southwest of the Vancouver airport, just before noon. The number of people in the water without personal flotation devices. A number of boats and aircraft quickly joined the search, pulling four people out of the strait. The cause of the incident is unknown and the investigation continues. In sports, Canada's advanced to the round of 16 at the World Cup thanks to Stefan Eustachio scoring in injury time to give Canada a 1-0 win over South Africa. In baseball, Blue Jays lost a 3-2 decision to the Rangers. Red Sox clipped the Yankees 5-4 in the 10th inning. And in the other football, Alouettes outscored the Red Blacks 37-35. Now you're up to date. I'm Daryl Good.
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5: Mix of sun and cloud this morning with a chance of showers this afternoon and a high of 22. Clear this evening, becoming partly cloudy overnight and a low of 12. A mix of sun and cloud, a 4 tomorrow, chance of showers and a risk of a thunder shower in the afternoon with a high of 24 at 6:35 and it's 12 degrees.
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0: funny way of helping you out. Isn't that true? That's ironic. Alanis Morissette at 6:43. It's 12 degrees. It is Monday at 94.9 The Wave. Of course, with Canada Day coming up, we're asking a bunch of Canadian questions on our Vogue Optical web poll question. What is the best Canadian dessert? That's what we asked over the weekend. Date squares comes in at number one. Now our question for today, what's the most important Canadian invention? So we asked about your favorite. Now it's the most important. Insulin, the prosthetic hand, the foghorn pablum, or the telephone. I know that you would die without insulin. I know people would think they would die without their phone.
1: 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We're celebrating Bryan's fourth album on Canada Day. 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

0: 94.9 The Wave, 649. It's 12 degrees on this Monday. I hope your weekend was good. My weekend was good. What did I do? I was on remote and then I worked and then I worked. And, yeah, actually overnight, I had a face mask on 1B overnight. My coworkers, they were like, girl, you got to do this face mask. And I was like, all right, I've never had. So anyway, I put it on and it was terrifying. If somebody walked into the room, because everybody was asleep, it was like 3 a.m. And I'm telling you, if somebody walked in the room, it'd be like Night of the Living Dead in there. We all had the face mask on. Then we put our eye patches on. Oh my Lanta, I'm very hydrated. My skin is like super hydrated. And now I'm like looking up face masks to buy.
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3: Good morning. The Houston government has taken a major step forward in its offshore wind energy development. A list of companies pre-qualified to participate in the province's first offshore wind call for bids has been released. Premier Tim Houston says the province has captured the attention of international wind energy companies. He calls this a generational opportunity that will create good-paying local jobs, attract billions in investment, and drive economic growth. Houston says this growth will move Nova Scotia from a have-not to a have province. Meanwhile, Nova Scotia is making geological data easier for the mining industry to use. The province has signed an agreement with Natural Resources Canada to join the Canadian Digital Core Library. The project will turn hundreds of thousands of meters of physical drill core samples into standardized digital records available to the public. The initiative aims to speed up mineral development while cutting duplicated work. The Canadian Forces Snowbirds doing another series of flyovers today, continuing to spend more time in the Maritimes. The Snowbirds were in Moncton yesterday for a performance and have been based in Summerside the past few days. On Saturday, they flew over Hopewell Rocks, Greenwood, and Cape Split before heading to Summerside. Then around 1:30 this afternoon, the Snowbirds are scheduled to head to PEI, head south over Cumberland, Colchester, and Hants counties to Peggy's Cove, before refueling in Sydney and then tracking along northern Nova Scotia to Truro and DeBert. The fragile peace deal in the Middle East is fracturing. There were strikes and counterstrikes yesterday, both sides blaming the other for breaking the ceasefire. Iran launched drone and missile attacks on Bahrain and Kuwait after U.S. airstrikes on military targets in Iran, which the Trump administration said was in retaliation for Iran launching a missile at a neutral oil tanker in the Strait of Hormuz. Iran insists it alone must govern the Strait of Hormuz, one of the main bones of contention between the two sides. Kuwait says its air defenses shot down the incoming missiles, but Bahrain says at least one hit an apartment building, killing at least one civilian. In sports, Canada's historic run at the World Cup continues. Stéphane Eustachio scored in injury time to give Canada a 1-0 win over South Africa and a place in the round of 16. On the diamonds, Texas clipped the Blue Jays 3-2. Red Sox needed 10 innings to beat the Yankees 5-4. In the CFL, Alouettes edged Ottawa 37-35. Now you're up to date. I'm Daryl Good.
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6: Mix of sun and cloud with a chance of showers this afternoon and a high of 22. Clear this evening, becoming partly cloudy overnight with a low of 12. A mix of sun and cloud for tomorrow. Chance of showers in the afternoon. With

0: That is Gowan with your strange animal. It's 7:12. Welcome to the 7 o'clock hour. I've got your birthdays on the way, brought to you by Cass's Kitchen. REM's on the way, Jimmy Buffett, Soul Asylum, to name a few. Keep it tuned. And don't forget, next hour, we've got the password winning weekend. You'll hear your cue to call and then, give me a call. The lucky caller through. If you can give me the correct answer, you will pick up a barbecue prize package courtesy of Foodland in Glace Bay and North Sydney, brought to you by the Lakes, the Miner's Daughter Restaurant, Foodland, and 94.9 The Wave.
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0: At the Feet of the Moon in the Parachute Club, 94.9 The Wave at 725, 12 degrees. If you're at the movies, here are the top five out of Hollywood. Disclosure Day came in at number five. Jackass, Best and Last. Obsession comes in number three. Supergirl with 38 million and Toy Story with 70 million.
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3: Good morning. Cape Breton has a new provincially inspected beef abattoir. MB Meat Company in Judica officially celebrated its grand opening Saturday, becoming the island's first government-licensed red meat facility since 2018. The province is investing $250,000 in the business, which offers slaughter, processing, and direct sales of locally raised beef. Agriculture Minister Greg Morrill says the funding will help more Cape Breton beef be raised, finished, and processed right on the island, strengthening the local food system and cutting transportation costs for farmers. Frustrated residents in one Sydney neighborhood have put up their own sign urging drivers to stop at a stop sign. The homemade sign at Cottage Road and Christopher Crescent reads, "This is a stop sign," and comes after years of complaints about speeding and drivers just rolling through the intersection. Neighbors say some vehicles race through the area at speeds well above the 50-kilometer-an-hour limit, especially at night. Liberal MLA Derek Mombriquette tells CTV speeding concerns are common across CBRM and residents should continue reporting problem areas. People living nearby say their biggest fear is someone will be seriously hurt before drivers slow down. The province's energy regulators approved a $5.6 million project to help launch its renewable-to-retail electricity market. The project will update Nova Scotia Power's billing, metering, and customer information systems to allow customers to buy renewable power from retail suppliers. The board says the work is necessary to meet the utility's legal obligations. The bulk of the costs have already been incurred, and no interveners argued that the project was unnecessary. The search continues in British Columbia for six people missing after a charter boat sank in Georgia Strait yesterday. Four people were rescued and taken to hospital, one in critical condition. The others are stable. RCMP say the boat began taking on water near Roberts Bank, southwest of the Vancouver airport, just before noon. The number of people in the water without personal flotation devices. A number of boats and aircraft quickly joined the search, pulling four people out of the strait. The cause of the incident's unknown and the investigation continues. In sports, Canada's advanced to the round of 16 at the World Cup thanks to Stefan Eustachio scoring in injury time to give Canada a 1-0 win over South Africa. In baseball, Blue Jays lost a 3-2 decision to the Rangers. Red Sox clipped the Yankees 5-4 in the 10th inning. And in the other football, Alouettes outscored the Red Blacks 37-35. Now you're up to date. I'm Daryl Good.
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3: Mix of sun and cloud this morning with a chance of showers this afternoon and a high of 22. Clear this evening, becoming cloudy overnight with a low of 12. A mix of sun and cloud for tomorrow with a chance of showers and a thunder shower in the afternoon and a high of 24. It's 12 degrees and it's 7:35.
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0: Films Top to Bottom Canadian Edition, featuring Reckless from Bryan Adams starting at noon. We're celebrating Bryan's fourth album on Canada Day. 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

0: 94.9 The Wave, that's Candy in the Backbeat, and Under Your Spell. It's 7:50, 12 degrees. It's time for today's birthday.
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0: 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The winner will get a sweet treat, courtesy of Cass's Kitchen. I wanted to send out very special birthday wishes, 60th birthday wishes, to the one, the only, Mr. Boo Burst. Boo is celebrating his 60th birthday. If you know Boo, you love him. He does so much for everybody and, of course, is married to the amazing Dale. So, love from Dale, Connor, Aaron, and baby Mabel, and, of course, all of us Preds and everybody in your life. Ethan Button is celebrating a 22nd birthday today from your dad, mom, sister, Kaylee, or Callie, and your niece, Emma. We love you so much. And Jackson DeVoe, happy 8th birthday to Jackson from Howie Center. Love always, mommy, daddy, Allie, Gally, and all your family and friends. And Jackson, you're the winner of the sweet treat courtesy of Cass's Kitchen. If you would like to hear your birthday or anniversary greeting on the air, simply head over to 949thewave.com, click on contest, get your greetings in at least 7 days in advance, please, just so I can see them. I don't want to leave any awesome birthday wishes out.
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3: Good morning. The Houston government has taken a major step forward in its offshore wind energy development. A list of companies pre-qualified to participate in the province's first offshore wind call for bids has been released. Premier Tim Houston says the province has captured the attention of international wind energy companies. He calls this a generational opportunity that will create good-paying local jobs, attract billions in investment, and drive economic growth. Houston says this growth will move Nova Scotia from a have-not to a have province. Meanwhile, Nova Scotia is making geological data easier for the mining industry to use. The province has signed an agreement with Natural Resources Canada to join the Canadian Digital Core Library. The project will turn hundreds of thousands of meters of physical drill core samples into standardized digital records available to the public. The initiative aims to speed up mineral development while cutting duplicated work. The Canadian Forces Snowbirds doing another series of flyovers today, continuing to spend more time in the Maritimes. The Snowbirds were in Moncton yesterday for a performance and have been based in Summerside the past few days. On Saturday, they flew over Hopewell Rocks, Greenwood, and Cape Split before heading to Summerside. Then around 1:30 this afternoon, the Snowbirds are scheduled to head to PEI, head south over Cumberland, Colchester, and Hants counties to Peggy's Cove, before refueling in Sydney and then tracking along northern Nova Scotia to Truro and DeBert. The fragile peace deal in the Middle East is fracturing. There were strikes and counterstrikes yesterday, both sides blaming the other for breaking the ceasefire. Iran launched drone and missile attacks on Bahrain and Kuwait after U.S. airstrikes on military targets in Iran, which the Trump administration said was in retaliation for Iran launching a missile at a neutral oil tanker in the Strait of Hormuz. Iran insists it alone must govern the Strait of Hormuz, one of the main bones of contention between the two sides. Kuwait says its air defenses shot down the incoming missiles, but Bahrain says at least one hit an apartment building, killing at least one civilian. In sports, Canada's historic run at the World Cup continues. Stefan Eustachio scored in injury time to give Canada a 1-0 win over South Africa and a place in the round of 16. On the diamonds, Texas clipped the Blue Jays 3-2. Red Sox needed 10 innings to beat the Yankees 5-4. In the CFL, Alouettes edged Ottawa 37-35. Now you're up to date. I'm Daryl Good.
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6: Mix of sun and cloud this morning with a chance of showers this afternoon with a high of 22. Clear this evening, becoming partly cloudy overnight and a low of 12. A mix of sun and cloud with a chance of showers and a risk of a thunder shower tomorrow afternoon with a high of 24. It's 8:04 and it's 12 degrees.
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the wave. That's Boots or Hearts. It's 8:11. It's 12 degrees. Good morning. Welcome to the 8 o'clock hour on this Monday. We've got Canada Day in the middle of the week. Gonna split that week up for you. Now, did you hear over the weekend the password for the password winning weekend? If you did, give me a call. 595-1906 with that password. I'm going to take calls.

0: number four. And if you are correct, you will win a prize pack from Foodland in Glace Bay or North Sydney, 595-1906. You've been
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0: Dave. That's Enid and the Veronica ladies. It's 8:21. It's 12 degrees. Congratulations to Lou Jean Petit, who knew the password was sizzle. Picks up the very first week of our password winning weekend. And if you haven't heard, Friday will give you a password to play all weekend, and you make a note of it, because on Monday I will ask you to call and give me the password. If you're the correct caller, you pick up an awesome barbecue prize pack from Foodland Inglis Bay or North Sydney. So that's brought to you by Foodland, the Lakes Golf Club and Resort, and the Miners Daughter Restaurant, and of course, 94.9 The Wave.
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3: Good morning. Cape Breton has a new provincially inspected beef abattoir. MB Meat Company in Judica officially celebrated its grand opening Saturday, becoming the island's first government-licensed red meat facility since 2018. The province is investing $250,000 in the business, which offers slaughter, processing, and direct sales of locally raised beef. Agriculture Minister Greg Morrill says the funding will help more Cape Breton beef be raised, finished, and processed right on the island, strengthening the local food system and cutting transportation costs for farmers. Frustrated residents in one Sydney neighborhood have put up their own sign urging drivers to stop at a stop sign. The homemade sign at Cottage Road and Christopher Crescent reads, "This is a stop sign," and comes after years of complaints about speeding and drivers just rolling through the intersection. Neighbors say some vehicles race through the area at speeds well above the 50-kilometer-an-hour limit, especially at night. Liberal MLA Derek Mombriquette tells CTV speeding concerns are common across CBRM and residents should continue reporting problem areas. People living nearby say their biggest fear is someone will be seriously hurt before drivers slow down. The province's energy regulators approved a $5.6 million project to help launch its renewable-to-retail electricity market. The project will update Nova Scotia Power's billing, metering, and customer information systems to allow customers to buy renewable power from retail suppliers. The board says the work is necessary to meet the utility's legal obligations. The bulk of the costs have already been incurred, and no interveners argued that the project was unnecessary. The search continues in British Columbia for six people missing after a charter boat sank in Georgia Strait yesterday. Four people were rescued and taken to hospital, one in critical condition. The others are stable. RCMP say the boat began taking on water near Roberts Bank, southwest of the Vancouver airport, just before noon. The number of people in the water without personal flotation devices. A number of boats and aircraft quickly joined the search, pulling four people out of the strait. The cause of the incident's unknown and the investigation continues. In sports, Canada's advanced to the round of 16 at the World Cup thanks to Stefan Eustachio scoring in injury time to give Canada a 1-0 win over South Africa. In baseball, Blue Jays lost a 3-2 decision to the Rangers. Red Sox clipped the Yankees 5-4 in the 10th inning. And in the other football, Alouettes outscored the Red Blacks 37-35. Now you're up to date. I'm Daryl Good.
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2: 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Weather.
9: Mix of sun and cloud this morning with a chance of showers this afternoon and a high of 22. Clear this evening, becoming partly cloudy and a low of 12. A mix of sun and cloud for tomorrow. Risk of a thunder shower and a shower in the afternoon and a high of 24. It's 12 degrees and it's 8:32.
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0: 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We're asking our web poll question brought to you by Vogue Optical, and is what is the most important Canadian invention? 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
3: Of sun and cloud for today with a chance of showers this afternoon and a high of 22. Clear becoming partly cloudy overnight and a low of 12. For tomorrow, a mix of sun and cloud, chance of showers and a risk of a thunder shower in the afternoon with a high of 24. It's 15 degrees. That's your weather. 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
1: Live on location from McDonald Kia 595 Grand Lake Road in Sydney. Gang is here until 6 o'clock, and I've got Jared here to tell us, first of all, how you doing?
2: I'm doing great, especially after the weekend. Yeah. Everybody's happy to be back to work on Monday, I'm sure. Mm-hmm. I did want to talk to you, though, about a deal that we got going on. 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
1: 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I'm Heather Carr.
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1: Live on location from McDonald Kia 595 Grand Lake Road in Sydney. Gang is here until 6, and I've got Jared here to talk about probably one of the most popular vehicles going.
2: Absolutely, yeah. I'm here to talk to you about the all-new 2026 Kia Sportage. These things have been in very high demand. I've been getting nothing but questions and requests for them over the last few months. And just last month, toward the tail end, we just got a huge shipment of these vehicles in. So we have a lot of variety right now. And they're our most popular vehicle for good reason. You can hop into one of these for as low as $259 bi-weekly taxes in. Can you imagine a mid-size vehicle for under $300 bi-weekly.
1: Yeah, and they come with great safety features as well, and they have heated seats. Heated seats are my jam.
2: Yeah, heated seats are pretty well standard now for cars, and I've been absolutely babied by them since they became standard, for sure.
1: Absolutely. It's like, oh, my back. I'll just sit in a heated seat, because that's what we do now.
2: Absolutely. Yeah.
1: I can't imagine all our backs being so cold for so long. So, and this is a great deal on the Sportage. Like I said, one of the most in-demand vehicles, and you can take it for a test drive here, 595 Grand Lake Road in Sydney, live on location from McDonald Kia. I'm Heather Carr.
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3: Live on location from McDonald Kia, 595 Grand Lake Road in Sydney. I'm Heather here with Jared. And Jared, we were talking about vans and being busy in the summer. And you've got it's a van, but it's a little more sleek looking.
4: Yeah, absolutely. Actually, the Kia Carnival gets mistaken a lot for an SUV. You'd be surprised how many people think that it's an SUV until they, you know, get inside of it. And we actually have to explain to them, no, this is a van, right? It's actually the most affordable van on the market right now, too.
3: Nice. And how many does it seat?
4: Anywhere from 7 to 8 passengers. Just depends on what kind of, you know, trim level you go with, really.
3: Yeah, and you know, it's good for lugging the soccer gear or the baseball gear or going camping. It is camping season, so there's lots of room in there. For the kids.
4: Grading day tomorrow. Yeah, absolutely. Yeah. This will have all the kids in the back of the car here and, you know, bags, luggage, whatever you need. It'll house everybody comfortably.
3: And you said it's the most affordable van on the market.
4: Absolutely. Yeah. 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You know, even our sister store next door, Toyota, we're really low under them in comparative to, you know, what vans go for nowadays.
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3: A mix of sun and cloud for today with a chance of showers this afternoon and a high of 22. Clear becoming partly cloudy overnight and a low of 12. For tomorrow, a mix of sun and cloud, chance of showers and a risk of a thunder shower in the afternoon with a high of 24. It's 15 degrees. That's your weather. 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
1: 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Gang is here until 6, and I've got Jared here to talk about probably one of the most popular vehicles going.
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1: Live on location from McDonald's Kia 595 Grand Lake Road in Sydney. 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
2: Live on location from McDonald Kia, 595 Grand Lake Road in Sydney. I'm Heather, here with Jared. And Jared, we were talking about vans and being busy in the summer. And you've got it's a van, but it's a little more sleek looking.
3: Yeah, absolutely. Actually, the Kia Carnival gets mistaken a lot for an SUV. You'd be surprised how many people think that it's an SUV until they, you know, get inside of it. And we actually have to explain to them, no, this is a van, right? It's actually the most affordable van on the market right now, too.
2: Nice. And how many does it seat?
3: Anywhere from 7 to 8 passengers. Just depends on what kind of, you know, trim level you go with, really.
2: Yeah, and you know, it's good for lugging the soccer gear or the baseball gear or going camping. It is camping season, so there's lots of room in there. For the kids.
3: And grading day tomorrow. 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It'll house everybody comfortably.
2: And you said it's the most affordable van on the market.
3: Absolutely. Yeah. We are thousands below our competitors. You know, even our sister store next door, Toyota. We're really low under them in comparative to you know, what vans go for nowadays.
2: Yeah. 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I'm Heather Carr.
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2: Mix of sun and cloud with a chance of showers this afternoon and a high of 22. Clear, becoming partly cloudy overnight and a low of 12. For tomorrow, a mix of sun and cloud, chance of showers with a risk of a thunder shower in the afternoon and a high of 24. That's your weather. 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
2: Live on location from McDonald Kia, 595 Grand Lake Road in Sydney. I'm Heather, here with Jared. And Jared, we were talking about vans and being busy in the summer. And you've got it's a van, but it's a little more sleek looking.
3: Yeah, absolutely. Actually, the Kia Carnival gets mistaken a lot for an SUV. You'd be surprised how many people think that it's an SUV until they, you know, get inside of it. And we actually have to explain to them, no, this is a van, right? It's actually the most affordable van on the market right now, too.
2: Nice. And how many does it seat?
3: Anywhere from 7 to 8 passengers. Just depends on what kind of, you know, trim level you go with, really.
2: Yeah, and you know, it's good for lugging the soccer gear or the baseball gear or going camping. It is camping season, so there's lots of room in there. For the kids
3: tomorrow,
2: and grading day tomorrow.
3: Yeah, absolutely. Yeah. This will have all the kids in the back of the car here, and you know, bags, luggage, whatever you need. It'll house everybody comfortably.
2: And you said it's the most affordable van on the market.
3: Absolutely. Yeah. We are thousands below our competitors. You know, even our sister store next door, Toyota. We're really low under them in comparative to you know, what vans go for nowadays.
2: Yeah. So if you wanted an affordable van that doesn't look like a van, you look pretty sleek driving around, you can come on in and test drive the 2026 Kia Carnival, as low as $359 bi-weekly, taxes included. 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I'm Heather Carr.
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2: A mix of sun and cloud with a chance of showers this afternoon and a high of 22. Clear, becoming partly cloudy overnight and a low of 12. For tomorrow, a mix of sun and cloud, chance of showers with a risk of a thunder shower in the afternoon and a high of 24. That's your weather. 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
2: Live on location from McDonald Kia 595 Grand Lake Road in Sydney. That does it for me, but the gang is here until 6 o'clock Monday through Friday. So you can get into a 2025 Kia K4. They've got some leftovers as low as $169 bi-weekly taxes in. 2026 Kia Sportage as low as $259 bi-weekly taxes in. And then, of course, the 2026 Kia Carnival as low as $359 bi-weekly taxes in. Lowest rate for vans in probably on the island. We'll say that. We'll say that. And it's all here at McDonald Kia. Hop in, join them, go for a test drive. It's a beautiful day for a test drive. You can talk to the sales staff here and they'll get you hooked up with whatever you need. 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I'm Heather Carr.

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0: 94.9 The Wave with Gino Vannelli and Black Cars all back at it after a weekend. Hope you had a good one. I'm MJ, Benny King coming up, and Phil Collins. Cheap Trick, I want you to want me.
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94.9 The Wave, Alanis Morissette and Hand in My Pocket. Are you following OSearch and the tagged great white sharks? I am. I love it. I find it all very exciting. Well, there's one tagged recently. I'm going to tell you all about her. Cute little name, too. I'll have that after Benny King. 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

0: Stand by me. I'm MJ. You know what's really neat is that we've always had sharks, and we know we've always had sharks, even those great white sharks. I know that. However, with modern technology, we now get to understand them better and track their movements, and hence the tagging. I'm really excited over OSearch and all the work that they have done for great white sharks in our area and how they've brought awareness too. And there's another one tagged. Her name is Bella. How cute is that? Cute little Bella was tagged in Mahone Bay almost exactly a year ago. And here she is spotted again after spending the winter off the coast of Florida and in the Gulf of Mexico. She made her way back to Nova Scotia waters in mid-June. Today, she's swimming just one bay over from where she was originally tagged. That was St. Margaret's Bay. So welcome home, Bella, for summer. Yeah, just keep your distance if you're out paddling or swimming or something. But you know what? I absolutely love what modern technology is able to do and bring that awareness. Coming up for us next, Chumbawamba and Platinum Blonde.
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94.9 The Wave, Platinum Blonde, it doesn't really matter. How would you feel if the car beside you on the highway didn't have anyone driving it? It is coming pretty soon, these driverless cars. I'm going to tell you what the new survey has to say next after Pursuit of Happiness. But first, Chumba Wumpa, Tub Thumping, 94.9 The Wave.

0: 94.9 The Wave, that's Pursuit of Happiness. She's so young. How do you feel about driverless vehicles? I had a friend tell me the other day she drives a Tesla. She said sometimes it kind of has that self-driving feature to it. Not completely hands-free, but I do know they're coming and they're getting better, aren't they? Now, I don't know if I'm ready for one just yet. A new survey suggests that many of us aren't ready for fully self-driving cars. According to AAA and Gallup, 61% of drivers say they're afraid to ride in fully autonomous vehicles. Nearly three quarters would rather keep their own hands on the wheel. In fact, only about 13% think automakers should make self-driving technology a top priority. Many people say they'd rather see companies focus on safety features that help drivers, not replace them. So today's question, would you trust a self-driving car enough to maybe close your eyes for a little bit? Yeah, that's a no for me. Not there yet. Coming up for us next on 94.9 The Wave, Tom Petty and Jane Child.
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10: A mix of sun and cloud with a chance of showers this afternoon and a high of 22. Clear becoming partly cloudy overnight and a low of 12. For tomorrow, a mix of sun and cloud, chance of showers with a risk of a thunder shower in the afternoon and a high of 24. That's your weather. 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

0: 94.9 The Wave. That's Jane Child. Don't want to fall in love. I'm MJ. Well, my goodness, Raya was certainly busy out and about in the McLeod Optical 94.9 The Wave Summer Cruiser. And fuel your summer. Yeah, we gave away $250 in gas on Friday. And we're going to do it again this Friday. So watch for Raya and listen for the fuel alert. She'll let you know where she is. And look for us as well. We're all wearing those lanyards. You just scan that QR code for your chance to win that $250 in gas. And it's all brought to you by our really good friends at J.R. Rahe's Furniture and Appliance, Creative Design, Woodland Home Hardware, CBRM, Active, EMCO Corporation, and more. 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

94.9 The Wave, Great Big C, Ordinary Day. How do you get your children or maybe your grandchildren to eat your vegetables? How do we do it? Well, according to some new research, the secret isn't hiding the vegetables. It's serving more of them. What? Okay, I'll tell you all about that coming up. And we'll hear that after Fleetwood Mac. But first, Hall & Oates, Kiss on My List.

0: 94.9 The Wave, Fleetwood Mac, and Don't Stop. How do you get your children to eat vegetables? There's new research out from Penn State University, and they say the secret isn't hiding vegetables or serving less. It's actually serving more vegetables. What? In the study, children were given double the amount of vegetables with their meal. And guess what? They actually ate 68% more. Who knew? Sometimes more really is, well, more. So what's your parenting hack for getting kids to eat their vegetables? Maybe put some cheese on it. Creamy cheese sauce always worked for me with broccoli and cauliflower. But you know what? I love broccoli today. Maybe that's why. Maybe that's a good option. Coming up for us next on 94.9 The Wave, Rick Astley and the Jeff Healey Band.
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Rick Astley, never going to give you up on 94.9 The Wave, 70s, 80s, and more. Hey, good news. If you're waiting for lab results, you know, we get these ultrasounds done and other tests, and then we just wait for the phone call, don't we? Well, good news, and I'm going to share that with you. Coming up after Madonna, Jeff Healey Band, Angel Eyes.

0: Rihanna getting into the groove. I have some good news if you are waiting for lab results. Now, I had an ultrasound done about a month and a half ago now, and I actually got my results back within a few weeks. I had my doctor call me, and it was not urgent, so everything was fine. However, there are some minor things that did show up, and again, very minor, nothing I even have to be concerned about right now. But this is the good news, because if you have your Health NS app, you know, your health app that was available not that long ago, make sure you get that done. Download it, you know, get your information on it, because you can actually check your app within 24 hours of being processed, and we can see our blood, our urine test results, and things like your Health NS app. Now, previously, patients, we had to wait up to 7 days before the results appeared. The province says the faster turnaround will help us stay informed and play a more active role in our own health care. One thing that hasn't changed, diagnostic imaging reports like x-rays, CT scans will still become available only 14 days after they're verified. So they do have to verify those first. So if you haven't checked out the app, about 3,000 Nova Scotians are already using it. I'm one of them. It's easy to use, but again, you got to download it. Your Health NS app. Just go to the App Store. Coming up for us next on 94.9 The Wave, Don Henley.
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6: A mix of sun and cloud with a chance of showers this afternoon and a high of 22. Clear, becoming partly cloudy overnight and a low of 12. For tomorrow, a mix of sun and cloud, chance of showers with a risk of a thunder shower in the afternoon and a high of 24. That's your weather. 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

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Today's question, what is the most important Canadian invention? Is it the telephone? Is it the prosthetic hand, the foghorn, pablum, or how about insulin? I'm going to go with insulin. Yeah, that's mine. But it's pretty tough though to pick one over the telephone, right? So one helps us in so many ways, but insulin, yeah, certainly helps us in other ways too. So again, what do you think is the most important Canadian invention? 949thewave.com, the Wave web poll brought to you by Vogue Optical. Coming up for us next, we'll hear from Don Henley.

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4: Good afternoon. A 71-year-old man from Lower Truro has died following a collision in South Maitland. Police say a motorcycle and a Mazda MX-5 collided on Highway 215 just after 2 yesterday afternoon. The man riding the bike was the only one on it. He was pronounced dead at the scene. The driver and passenger of the Mazda reported no physical injuries. The highway was closed for several hours as investigators examined the scene. East Hants District RCMP is asking anyone who witnessed the crash or has dash cam footage to come forward. 39-year-old man from North Preston has been identified as the victim of a homicide in Dartmouth. Police found Thomas Jr. Downey with gunshot wounds on Leahy Road. That was just after 10:30 Friday night. He was pronounced dead at the scene. An autopsy confirmed his death as homicide. No arrests have been made. Halifax police are asking anyone with information about the shooting or the victim to come forward to them. A judge has ruled police violated a man's charter rights during a cannabis investigation in Middlesackville. A court found officers made material misstatements in applications for search warrants for a garage on Sackville Drive. Judge Timothy Daly says police misrepresented what a suspect said during a traffic stop and exaggerated safety concerns to justify entering the property. Now, the judge also found officers had no emergency situation to justify opening the garage door without a warrant. The Crown had already withdrawn criminal charges. The court will now hear arguments on whether seized evidence should be excluded. Police in Pictou County are investigating a series of copper thefts from railway crossings. Now, officers responded to reports of damage at crossings on June 10th, 17th, and 22nd. The bounties said the damage appears deliberate and point to or part of attempts to steal copper from electrical systems. And they warned that tampering with railway equipment is illegal and poses a significant public safety risk as it can prevent warning systems from functioning properly. Police are asking anyone there with information, including scrap dealers who may have accepted the stolen copper, to come forward. Former Cape Breton High School teachers pleaded not guilty to criminal harassment involving a female student. 57-year-old Douglas McKinnon is accused of sending harassing text messages between May and August of 2024 while teaching at Breton Education Center in New Waterford. Cape Breton Regional Police charged him in February, according to the Post. Cape Breton Victoria Regional Center for Education says McKinnon is no longer employed by the board. McKinnon has been released on conditions, is scheduled to stand trial in Sydney Provincial Court in March of next year. Federal government expanding its Greener Homes program to 4 provinces targeting low and medium income households. The program will provide no-cost retrofits like heat pumps and insulation to more than 35,000 homes in Nova Scotia, PEI, Quebec, and British Columbia. Government says participants could save between $300 and $1,700 a year on energy costs. The expansion builds on an existing partnership with Manitoba and involves over $500 million in funding. Ministers Tim Hodgson and Julie DeBruzin announced the program today at an energy conference in Montreal. In Canada has launched a new national food security strategy. Backed by more than $3 billion over 10 years, the plan aims domestic food production, increase competition in grocery stores, expand year-round fruit and vegetable growing, and to cut red tape for farmers. Agriculture Minister Heath MacDonald says the strategy will help process more food in Canada, create jobs, and reduce reliance on foreign suppliers. The Secretary of State highlighting the launch today in Leamington, Ontario, saying it'll give Canadians greater choice, more locally produced food, and greater control over the food system to help make life more affordable. In sports, round of 32 play at the World Cup today, Brazil is playing Japan. Germany takes on Paraguay, and the Netherlands and Morocco will connect at 10 tonight. In baseball, the Blue Jays open a series at home against the Mets, and the Red Sox host the Nationals. The Yankees take on the Tigers. And now you're up to date. I'm Sheldon McLeod.
3: 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Weather.
5: Clear becoming partly cloudy overnight and a low of 12. A mix of sun and cloud for tomorrow. Chance of showers in the afternoon with a risk of a thunder shower. A high of 24. Looking ahead to Canada Day, a mix of sun and cloud, chance of showers, and a high of 24. That's your weather. 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

Special Patio Lanterns, 94.9 The Wave. MJ's Heroes coming up. You know, sometimes a garage is so much more than just a place to park a car, right? And when his garage was destroyed by fire, the community came together. I'll give you that story coming up after the odds. Laura Branigan next after Leonard Skinner's Sweet Home, Alabama on 94.9 The Wave.

0: the odds. Someone who's cool. 94.9 The Wave. Time for MJ's Heroes. This happened in the community of Kentville. There was a devastating fire that destroyed a longtime community garage. It left the local mechanic, Wyatt Bond, without the workshop that he has used for decades to help out his friends, his neighbors, and anyone who couldn't afford repairs. Thankfully, nobody was hurt, but the garage and the nearby family home, they weren't insured. The good news is that the community is stepping up. A GoFundMe has raised thousands of dollars in just over a day. People are also offering things like tools, labor, and support to help Wyatt rebuild. Wyatt puts it this way, quote, "The overwhelming support is incredible. Another reminder that when one Nova Scotian is knocked down, the community always lends a hand." And they certainly did for Wyatt in Kentville. Nicely done. Coming up for us next on 94.9 The Wave, we'll hear Man for Man and OMC.
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0: OMC, how bizarre. 94.9 The Wave. Hey, eyes to the sky tonight. I think we're going to be able to see it, at least a lot of it. Yeah, get ready for the full strawberry moon. It's going to reach full illumination around 9 o'clock our time. But if the weather doesn't cooperate, don't worry. It's going to look almost completely full again tomorrow night. Now, this June full moon is called the strawberry moon, a name connected to the time of year where strawberries are ready to be picked. And this one is also a micro moon. That means the moon is near its farthest point from Earth. So it might look just a little smaller and dimmer than usual. So not a super moon, but still a very nice full strawberry moon. I love it for this time of year. Coming up for us next, we'll hear from John Mellencamp and Nicolette Larson.
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3: Clear, becoming partly cloudy overnight and a low of 12. A mix of sun and cloud for tomorrow. Chance of showers in the afternoon with a risk of a thunder shower, a high of 24. Looking ahead to Canada Day, a mix of sun and cloud, chance of showers, and a high of 24. That's your weather. 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

0: Scott Larson. It's going to take a lot of love. 94.9 The Wave. Next hour, we have the All Ladies Feel Good Drive Home. We'll hear from Billy Idol, also Eddie Money and the Escape Club, and our knucklehead in the news. Well, we're going to Washington State today. A man was trying to make homemade fireworks in his backyard shed. What could go wrong? I'll tell you what went wrong on Knuckleheads in the News. That's all coming up on 94.9 The Wave.
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0: Cause I gotta have faith. Ooh, I gotta have faith. Cause I gotta have faith. I gotta have faith.
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4: Well, good afternoon. Police have identified the victim of Friday night shooting in Dartmouth. Thomas Jr. Downey, a 39-year-old from North Preston, was found with gunshot wounds on Leahy Road just after 10:30 Friday night. He was pronounced dead at the scene. An autopsy confirmed his death as homicide. Investigators say they do not believe the shooting was random. No arrests have been made yet. Major crime unit is investigating. We're asking anyone with information to contact police or Crime Stoppers. Longtime Nova Scotia Supreme Court Justice Glenn McDougall is retiring. The veteran jurist is stepping down June 30th after almost 25 years on the bench and a 43-year legal career. Chief Justice Deborah Smith says Justice McDougall is a respected jurist known for his affable and good-natured manner both in and out of the courtroom. She wishes him a happy and well-earned retirement. Born in Manadou, McDougall practiced law for 18 years before his appointment to the Supreme Court in 2001. He took a supernumerary status in 2018, so there won't be a replacement name for him. 34-year-old man from Digby County is facing multiple charges after a drug trafficking investigation in Greenwood. Police searched the home on Highway 201 and seized cocaine, cash, a handgun, and ammunition a week ago. Keenan Alexander Paul Swift has been released on conditions and is scheduled to be appearing in court September 8th. The charges include possession for the purpose of trafficking and several firearms offenses. The investigation continues with the assistance from the King's District RCMP. The Nova Scotia Teachers' Pension Plan has reached its highest funding level in almost two decades. The plan now sits at 86.8% funded, up from 81% last year, and that puts it within reach of the 90% mark that could trigger pension indexing for teachers who've retired since 2006. Well, 7,500 retirees have not had their payments indexed to inflation, according to CBC. The plan's chair says the progress is encouraging, but the plan remains underfunded. Total assets now sit at $6.5 billion against liabilities of nearly $7.5 billion. The federal government has highlighted the launch of a national food security strategy this month. We get more now in this report from Jen Nicholson.
5: Canada's Minister of Public Safety says the strategy is backed by more than $3 billion in investments over 10 years. The four main objectives include spurring grocery store competition and creating more choice for Canadians and boosting domestic food production across Canada. The objectives also include growing fruits and vegetables year-round and cutting red tape across the agricultural supply chain. Heath MacDonald, Minister of Agriculture and Agri-Food, says it's about giving Canadians greater choice, control and access to affordable, locally produced food. He says by reducing red tape and helping innovative businesses get projects off the ground faster, new opportunities will be unlocked for farmers, food processors, and entrepreneurs across the agri-food sector. For MBS News, I'm Jen Nicholson.
4: The Nova Scotia Senior Baseball League is celebrating 50 years of play, with the Sydney Sooners marking the milestone alongside it. Longtime manager Jim Rocco McCachern was one of the team's original players in 1977 and remains involved with the club today. The anniversary celebration drew players, fans, and baseball supporters from across the province to Sydney for the event. Nova Scotia Sport Hall of Fame president Bruce Rainey says the league has given generations of players a chance to keep competing after junior baseball. And McCachern tells CTV he'll keep coming back to the ballpark for as long as he can. And a new poll finds that Canadian pride is on the rise, even as anxiety about the country's future persists. The survey from Abacus Data shows 77% of Canadians say they're proud to be Canadian, up 12 points from 2 years ago. The largest gains are among younger and middle-aged Canadians. The top sources of pride include natural beauty, universal health care, and the country's reputation for tolerance. However, the poll also finds many Canadians are worried about affordability, economic opportunity, and division. Now, the survey suggests pride and concern are coexisting, with many Canadians feeling both attachments to the country and uncertainty of its direction. In sports, the round of 32 at the World Cup today, it's Germany taking on Paraguay in about a half hour's time. Netherlands and Morocco are playing tonight at 10. And in baseball, the Blue Jays open a series at home against the Mets. The Red Sox host the Nationals, and the Yankees take on the Tigers. Now you're up to date. I'm Sheldon McLeod.
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3: 94.9 The Wave weather.
8: Clear, becoming partly cloudy overnight and a low of 12. A mix of sun and cloud for tomorrow. Chance of showers in the afternoon with a risk of a thunder shower. A high of 24. Looking ahead to Canada Day, a mix of sun and cloud. Chance of showers and a high of 24. That's your weather. 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

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I'm MJ. The Young Field still to come. Also, knuckleheads in the news. Well, he tried to make homemade fireworks in his backyard shed. Knuckleheads in the news. Coming up, here's Eddie Money.

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0: Brothers, Soul City, 94.9 The Wave. That's wrapping up the All 80s Feel Good Drive Home, all brought to you by Sydney Memorial Chapel. I'm MJ. It's time for our knuckleheads in the news. Okay, going to Washington State today. A man was trying to make homemade fireworks in his backyard shed. What could go wrong? According to police, he was mixing black powder in a blender. And then he flipped the switch, and the blender, well, immediately exploded right in his face. The blast was so loud, neighbors called 911. Then the bomb squad arrived, and they found 37 homemade explosive devices scattered around the property. Fortunately, not all of them were finished. Here's a free safety tip. If your recipe calls for a blender and explosives, yeah, maybe it's time to find a new hobby. And don't ever try to make homemade fireworks anywhere, especially in your backyard shed. Knuckleheads in the news. Coming up for us next on 94.9 The Wave, Brian Adams and the Monkees.
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0: Hey, Brian Adams and Mel C, when you're gone. I'm MJ. Happy birthday to you. Celebrities include Gary Busey, 82. Wow, he's been around a long time. A lot of movies, too, like the Buddy Holly story, Point Break. Even did Dancing with the Stars. Also today, Colin Hay from Men at Work. He is 73. Matthew Good, the Matthew Good Band. He's 55. Nicole Scherzinger from the Pussycat Dolls is 48. And finally, Kawhi Leonard is 35. Basketball great. He's so young, but he's done so great already. And he even brought our Toronto Raptors to a championship. All right, our birthday club with Heather you'll find on our website at 949thewave.com. 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
9: Clear, becoming partly cloudy overnight and a low of 12. A mix of sun and cloud for tomorrow. Chance of showers in the afternoon with a risk of a thunder shower. A high of 24. Looking ahead to Canada Day, a mix of sun and cloud, chance of showers, and a high of 24. That's your weather. 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

0: Fiji's Night Fever, 94.9 The Wave. Coming up next hour, Queen, also The Spoons, and Tina Turner. That's it for me, though. Thank you for listening on 94.9 The Wave. I'm MJ. Have a great evening.
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6: Clear, becoming partly cloudy overnight and a low of 12. A mix of sun and cloud for tomorrow. Chance of showers in the afternoon with a risk of a thunder shower. A high of 24. Looking ahead to Canada Day, a mix of sun and cloud. Chance of showers and a high of 24. That's your weather. 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